no. Try anything the rest of my life. Never say no. Try anything twice. F. Never say no. Try anything twice. To the angels, anything twice.

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Rock Radio. Don't tell me I don't need. Rock Radio. Don't tell me.

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And all the girlies say I'm pretty fly for a white guy. And all the girlies say I'm pretty fly for a white guy. Hey, I'm pretty fly for a white guy. Fly for a white guy. White guy.

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Mixtures Bridge. Propellers. Set. Mixtures Bridge. Propellers. Set. Mixtures Bridge. Propellers. Mixtures Bridge. Propellers. Flaps. Bridge.

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1: 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Hey, status quo. You're listening to Radio Rock Radio. Hey.
0: Hey.
1: 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Hey.
0: Hey.
1: Bitch. 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Hey.
0: Hey.
1: Bitch.
0: Hey, happy birthday
1: 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Hey.
0: Hey.
1: Bitch.
0: Hey,
1: Rock Radio. Hey.
0: Hey.
1: Bitch.
0: Hey, happy birthday.
1: Hey.
0: Hey.
1: Bitch.
0: Hey, happy birthday.
1: Happy birthday to you.
0: Hey.
1: Bitch.
0: Hey, happy birthday.
1: Happy birthday to
0: Hey, happy birthday.
1: Happy birthday to you. Happy birthday.
0: Hey, happy birthday.
1: Happy birthday to you. Happy birthday.
0: Happy birthday.
1: Happy birthday to you. Happy birthday to you.
0: Birthday.
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1: Nemusíš chodit jen v černý, abys byl rocker. 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

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My brothers who fight by my side, gather my horse and weapons. Tell my family how